So a night of chilling simplicity about it, really. Arsenal must win by 2 goals to take the title. Anything less and it stays on Merseyside with Liverpool. And Arsenal, in their changed shirt of yellow,

Michael Thomas getting to the byline. This could be danger for Liverpool here.

bit of space now to work a bit of magic. Rush, a flick on for Aldridge, back again for Rush. Oh, driven with fantastic power.

183 is the crowd here at Anfield. And not a soul has left before the final whistle, you can be sure. Unless there is an amazing and dramatic twist now. It looks like Liverpool, David. 1 minute to go. McMahon has got the word from the cop, obviously.

seconds away now for Kenny Dalglish. Unless Arsenal can mount something absolutely spectacular in the few seconds that remain. Arsenal come streaming forward now in surely what will be their last attack. A good ball by Dixon, finding Smith. But Thomas charging through the midfield! Thomas, it's up for grabs now!

Kendall Thomas bursting through. The bounce fell his way. He flipped it wide of Robillard. And we have the most dramatic finish, maybe in the history of the football league.

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A superhuman effort against the odds. And achieved with that goal in the last minute by Michael Thomason.

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Well, how was I to know till now you'd be such a hard act to follow? Now nothing seems to follow.

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We've got waitresses

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But I'd rather go on hearing your lies than to go on living without you. Now the stage is bare, and I'm standing there with emptiness all around. And if he won't come back to me, then they can bring the curtain down.